0: 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Thanks a lot.
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Yeah, you said forever, now I drive alone past your street. 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

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Baby, I knew about it. I just didn't care.

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1: Ladies and gentlemen, let's call the world's godfather of soul himself, Mr. J.A. Brown.

Sometimes we know, sometimes we don't. Sometimes we give, and sometimes we won't. Sometimes we're strong, sometimes we're wrong. Sometimes we cry, sometimes we cry.